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1: Run away, child, I beg you, stop it running while it's third. 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

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The local area, we'll have a little, something, have a little pot.

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Never know I need to love and fly. 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

0: Hello, my name's Jason Williamson. I'm from Sleaford Mods.
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0: And you are listening to Byte FM. Yeah. Yeah.

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Too smooth with the flow like butter soft. 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If the name rings a bell, then I never fail. If I did it, you could never tell. Cause if I don't do it now, then I never will. My wife says that I better chill. You can't counterfeit the feel when it's never real. You can't compare when I'm better still. I am fly when I write with a feather quill. See, I'm known for the better skills. In the zone, many known I am fucking ill. I'm in the days with the pifflet. And if you play the game, you

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0: 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Parky joker, mic controller, game pawn lock. Hip hop, we rock. Come with a view of relating to more than a few. The propaganda like the news or confused within this music industry mess. Sign of the times where history repeats itself, I guess. Left her back on the scene like Geronimo. Verbatim from these flows are phenomenal. Slam you like a domino. Honor, respect the architects that came before us. Head straight for the stars, steady line is still waters. Hear the words for your sons and daughters. Change the narrative up of all we do. We sell drugs on corners, codes and borders. We have no ownership in. So heed the words and take a deeper look within, my friend. Now here's a situation that could spark a better conversation. There ain't no confrontation, rhyming is my occupation. The obligation to inspire the masses. Brain full for your mind so we can see where the cracks is. World is in a primitive state. Stay in place with grace on a better vibe. Destroying the hate, slow burner. It's time for me to quicken the pace with no haste. The foundation, I'm leaving the space. And I'm out, out, out.
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front, showing people that I'm not number one. I'm just a kid that's going out for mine, and you could too if you showed some time. Instead you wanna live your life like a shame, so make a change. Yo, I'm ready. You hear that? Yo, I'm ready to make a change. Yeah, I'm ready. Yo, I'm ready. I'm here to rap, not prove that I'm better than him or the other one. Stop playing veteran. Coming in strong like your life's a gun with a holster. You're coming like a poster. Still, you know thrills, you just can't face me. Your rhymes are stupid and attitude is crazy. Here's a taste of what you haven't got. 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

0: 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Yeah, I'm talking to you. Are you ready? 'Cause I'm ready. Yo, are you ready? Yeah, 'cause I'm ready. 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Well, I'm ready. Are you ready? Yo, I'm ready. Are you ready? Yo, I'm ready. I'm ready.
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2: Let it roll, get bold. I just can't hold back a fold, 'cause I'm a man with soul in control and effect. So what the heck? Rock the discotheques and this groove is what next. Attack, react, exact, a Mac, I'll move you with a strong song as long as you groove to this. I keep the crowd loud when you hype. 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As I shoot the gift, MC stand stiff while my rhyme stick to you like Skippy and Jip. 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Supreme and

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Can't forget D. This goes out to Hawk, Dog, Pig, Miami, Slop, and of course my man Big Shot, AD Money, Neil. To my man KK, Von Gita, D Smooth, Out West. 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
1: Out of spectrum, out of spectrum, out of spectrum, out. Out of spectrum, out of spectrum, out of spectrum. Out of spectrum, out of spectrum, out of spectrum, out of spectrum, out of spectrum, out of spectrum.